0: AP News, I'm Ben Thomas. Tough questions on Capitol Hill today for Defense Secretary Pete Hegseth. Saagar Meghani reports in addition to Democrats, the questions came from Republicans.
1: Hegseth got an earful from two congressional panels about the president's treatment of NATO allies and others.
2: America first has never meant America alone.
3: America first does not have to mean America alone.
1: Tom Cole in the House and John Kennedy in the Senate.
3: We need all the friends we can get.
1: Mitch McConnell says many European nations feel the U.S. is reducing its influence.
4: They're sort of on their own.
1: While Democrat Chris Coons says Russia, China, and North Korea are working together in the Middle East and beyond.
5: And so if our adversaries are increasingly aligned, I think a core question is, are we?
1: Saagar Meghani, Washington.
0: Soaring gasoline prices fueled a surge in inflation last month. The Labor Department reports the Consumer Price Index up 3.8% from April last year. AAA puts the average price for a gallon of gas right now just above $4.50 nationwide. The Memphis Grizzlies say forward Brandon Clark has died. He was 29. No details on when, where, or how. And Jennifer King reports Jason Collins, the NBA's first openly gay player, has died of a brain tumor at 47.
6: A standout at Stanford, Collins was drafted by the Rockets in 2001 and played 13 years for six different franchises, helping the New Jersey Nets reach two NBA finals. In a 2014 interview, Collins was asked his advice for other athletes who had not yet come out.
7: Just be yourself, be your true, authentic self, and you know, never be afraid or ashamed or have any fear to be your true, authentic self.
6: NBA Commissioner Adam Silver says Collins will be remembered not only for breaking barriers, but also for the kindness and humanity that defined his life. I'm Jennifer King.
0: This is AP News. In Atlanta, a man's pleaded guilty to an auto break-in last year that police say resulted in the theft of hard drives containing unreleased music by Beyonce. They've not been recovered. And at Donahue reports Conan O'Brien's returning to host next year's Oscars.
8: He's led the last two shows.
9: I am Conan O'Brien, and I'm honored to be the last human host of the Academy Award. Yes! Yeah! Next year it's going to be a Waymo and a Tux.
8: Film Academy leaders Bill Kramer and Lynette Howell Taylor say they're looking forward to Conan superbly leading the celebration with his brilliance and humor. The reviews for O'Brien have been positive. The TV ratings dipped this year, but there was an increase in social media participation. The 99th Oscars will be broadcast live on ABC next March. I'm Ed Donahue.
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11: Tonight, skies become mostly clear across northern Maine and western New Brunswick, and it will get fairly chilly. Lows down into the upper 20s and lower 30s, minus 1 Celsius. And that, of course, means some frost around. Wednesday, sun mixing with some afternoon clouds. High temperatures up to around 60, 15 degrees Celsius. Wednesday night, with a frontal system pushing towards the region, it'll be cloudy with showers becoming likely. Lows near 45, 7 degrees Celsius. Thursday, mainly cloudy. Risk for some occasional showers. Highs up to 65, 18 degrees Celsius. Friday, mostly cloudy, but mostly dry, with only an isolated shower possible. Highs around 65, 18 degrees Celsius. That's a check on your latest forecast. I'm Precision Weather Meteorologist Steve Adamson for WHOU.
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1: 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Well, have I got a deal for you. It's Classics in the Afternoon. I'm Janelle Roberts at WHOU, where we play all of your favorite afternoon classics, even some of your mom and dad's favorite classics, because your mom and dad rocked. I know, because I rocked with them. Classics in the Afternoon, only on WHOU, Monday through Friday, 2 to 6 p.m.
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0: News, I'm Ben Thomas. President Trump set to land in Beijing Wednesday for a state visit with Chinese leader Xi Jinping. Sagar Magani reports he's been downplaying their differences over the Iran war.
1: China is the biggest buyer of Iranian oil. The president's been unsuccessfully trying to get Xi Jinping to use that leverage to prod Iran into agreeing on U.S. terms for ending the war, or at the very least, reopening the Strait of Hormuz. As he left the White House,
2: we're going to have a long talk about it. I think he's been relatively good, to be honest with you.
1: But minutes later,
2: we have a lot of things to discuss. I wouldn't say Iran is one of them, to be honest with you, because we have Iran very much under control.
1: The Trump administration seemingly determined not to let differences over Iran overshadow efforts to make progress on other matters with China, including trade. Sagar Magani, Washington.
0: Soaring gasoline prices fueled a surge in inflation last month. The Labor Department reports the Consumer Price Index up 3.8% from April last year. President Trump was asked about it.
2: The only thing that matters when I'm talking about Iran, they can't have a nuclear weapon. I don't think about Americans' financial situation. I don't think about anybody. I think about one thing. We cannot let Iran have a nuclear weapon.
0: A gallon of gas is averaging just above $4.50 nationwide, according to AAA. Mixed outcomes Wednesday for President Trump's efforts to reshape U.S. House districts. Missouri's top court upheld a new map that could benefit Republicans in the midterm elections. Melissa Dwyer reports.
3: The Republican push for South Carolina to join the national redistricting battle fizzled after an initial vote in the state Senate fell short. Five Republicans joined all the Democrats in the chamber to reject the proposal. I'm Lisa Dwyer.
0: This is AP News. A Swedish cafe run by AI.
4: Startup Andon Labs has put Mona in charge of their cafe in Stockholm.
5: I was wondering why you don't have any bread today.
6: Oh, out of bread? That's not good. Unfortunately, I can't fix that right now from here, but I'll let the staff on site know immediately.
4: Kajetan Greslak is the barista. He works for Mona.
7: She is terrible at ordering stuff. No bread, too much bread. Bakeries.
4: Mona is not real, so she forgets previous orders. The cafe is billed as a controlled experiment to explore how AI might be deployed. Greslak says this experiment is proving his worth.
7: Regular baristas like me and the bottom feeders, all the workers are pretty much safe.
4: He says managers may be worried about their futures with AI. I'm Ed Donahue.
0: 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I'm Ben Thomas. 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
9: Tonight, skies become mostly clear across northern Maine and western New Brunswick, and it will get fairly chilly. Lows down into the upper 20s and lower 30s, -1 Celsius. And that, of course, means some frost around. Wednesday, sun mixing with some afternoon clouds. High temperatures up to around 60, 15 degrees Celsius. Wednesday night, with a frontal system pushing towards the region, it'll be cloudy with showers becoming likely. Lows near 45, 7 degrees Celsius. Thursday, mainly cloudy, risk for some occasional showers. Highs up to 65, 18 degrees Celsius. Friday, mostly cloudy, but mostly dry, with only an isolated shower possible. Highs around 65, 18 degrees Celsius. That's a check on your latest forecast. I'm Precision Weather Meteorologist Steve Adamson for WHOU.
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0: I'm Ben Thomas. President Trump set to land in Beijing Wednesday for a state visit with Chinese leader Xi Jinping. Sagar Magani reports he's been downplaying their differences over the Iran war.
1: China is the biggest buyer of Iranian oil. The president's been unsuccessfully trying to get Xi Jinping to use that leverage to prod Iran into agreeing on U.S. terms for ending the war, or at the very least, reopening the Strait of Hormuz. As he left the White House,
2: we're going to have a long talk about it. I think he's been relatively good, to be honest with you.
1: But minutes later,
2: we have a lot of things to discuss. I wouldn't say Iran is one of them, to be honest with you, because we have Iran very much under control.
1: The Trump administration seemingly determined not to let differences over Iran overshadow efforts to make progress on other matters with China, including trade. Sagar Magani, Washington.
0: Soaring gasoline prices fueled a surge in inflation last month. The Labor Department reports the Consumer Price Index up 3.8% from April last year. President Trump was asked about it.
2: The only thing that matters when I'm talking about Iran, they can't have a nuclear weapon. I don't think about Americans' financial situation. I don't think about anybody. I think about one thing. We cannot let Iran have a nuclear weapon.
0: A gallon of gas is averaging just above $4.50 nationwide, according to AAA. Mixed outcomes Wednesday for President Trump's efforts to reshape U.S. House districts. Missouri's top court upheld a new map that could benefit Republicans in the midterm elections. Melissa Dwyer reports.
3: The Republican push for South Carolina to join the national redistricting battle fizzled after an initial vote in the state Senate fell short. Five Republicans joined all the Democrats in the chamber to reject the proposal. I'm Lisa Dwyer.
0: This is AP News. A Swedish cafe run by AI.
4: Startup Andon Labs has put Mona in charge of their cafe in Stockholm.
5: I was wondering why you don't have any bread today.
6: Oh, out of bread? That's not good. Unfortunately, I can't fix that right now from here, but I'll let the staff on site know immediately.
4: Kajetan Greslak is the barista. He works for Mona.
7: She is terrible at ordering stuff. No bread, too much bread. Bakeries.
4: Mona is not real, so she forgets previous orders. The cafe is billed as a controlled experiment to explore how AI might be deployed. Greslak says this experiment is proving his worth.
7: Regular baristas like me and the bottom feeders, all the workers are pretty much safe.
4: He says managers may be worried about their futures with AI. I'm Ed Donahue.
0: 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I'm Ben Thomas. 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
9: Tonight, skies become mostly clear across northern Maine and western New Brunswick, and it will get fairly chilly. Lows down into the upper 20s and lower 30s, minus 1 Celsius. And that, of course, means some frost around. Wednesday, sun mixing with some afternoon clouds. High temperatures up to around 60, 15 degrees Celsius. Wednesday night, with a frontal system pushing towards the region, it'll be cloudy with showers becoming likely. Lows near 45, 7 degrees Celsius. Thursday, mainly cloudy. Risk for some occasional showers. Highs up to 65, 18 degrees Celsius. Friday, mostly cloudy, but mostly dry, with only an isolated shower possible. Highs around 65, 18 degrees Celsius. That's a check on your latest forecast. I'm Precision Weather Meteorologist Steve Adamson for WHOU.
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2: 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If this all sounds interesting to you, it's Chris's Morning Show on WHOU. 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

0: News, I'm Ben Thomas. President Trump set to land in Beijing Wednesday for a state visit with Chinese leader Xi Jinping. Sagar Magani reports he's been downplaying their differences over the Iran war.
1: China is the biggest buyer of Iranian oil. The president's been unsuccessfully trying to get Xi Jinping to use that leverage to prod Iran into agreeing on U.S. terms for ending the war, or at the very least, reopening the Strait of Hormuz. As he left the White House,
2: we're going to have a long talk about it. I think he's been relatively good, to be honest with you.
1: But minutes later,
2: we have a lot of things to discuss. I wouldn't say Iran is one of them, to be honest with you, because we have Iran very much under control.
1: The Trump administration seemingly determined not to let differences over Iran overshadow efforts to make progress on other matters with China, including trade. Sagar Magani, Washington.
0: Soaring gasoline prices fueled a surge in inflation last month. The Labor Department reports the Consumer Price Index up 3.8% from April last year. President Trump was asked about it.
2: The only thing that matters when I'm talking about Iran, they can't have a nuclear weapon. I don't think about Americans' financial situation. I don't think about anybody. I think about one thing. We cannot let Iran have a nuclear weapon.
0: A gallon of gas is averaging just above $4.50 nationwide, according to AAA. Mixed outcomes Wednesday for President Trump's efforts to reshape U.S. House districts. Missouri's top court upheld a new map that could benefit Republicans in the midterm elections. Melissa Dwyer reports.
3: The Republican push for South Carolina to join the national redistricting battle fizzled after an initial vote in the state Senate fell short. Five Republicans joined all the Democrats in the chamber to reject the proposal. I'm Lisa Dwyer.
0: This is AP News. A Swedish cafe run by AI.
4: Startup Andon Labs has put Mona in charge of their cafe in Stockholm.
5: I was wondering why you don't have any bread today.
6: Oh, out of bread? That's not good. Unfortunately, I can't fix that right now from here, but I'll let the staff on site know immediately.
4: Kayton Greslak is the barista. He works for Mona.
7: She is terrible at ordering stuff. No bread, too much bread. Bakeries.
4: Mona is not real, so she forgets previous orders. The cafe is billed as a controlled experiment to explore how AI might be deployed. Greslak says this experiment is proving his worth.
7: Regular baristas like me and the bottom feeders, all the workers are pretty much safe.
4: He says managers may be worried about their futures with AI. I'm Ed Donahue.
0: And more stories at APnews.com. I'm Ben Thomas. 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
9: Tonight's skies become mostly clear across northern Maine and western New Brunswick, and it will get fairly chilly. Lows down into the upper 20s and lower 30s, -1 Celsius. And that, of course, means some frost around. Wednesday, sun mixing with some afternoon clouds. High temperatures up to around 60, 15 degrees Celsius. Wednesday night, with a frontal system pushing towards the region, it'll be cloudy with showers becoming likely. Lows near 45, 7 degrees Celsius. Thursday, mainly cloudy. Risk for some occasional showers. Highs up to 65, 18 degrees Celsius. Friday, mostly cloudy, but mostly dry, with only an isolated shower possible. Highs around 65, 18 degrees Celsius. That's a check on your latest forecast. I'm Precision Weather Meteorologist Steve Adamson for WHOU.
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0: News. I'm Ben Thomas. President Trump set to land in Beijing Wednesday for a state visit with Chinese leader Xi Jinping. Sagar Magani reports he's been downplaying their differences over the Iran war.
1: China is the biggest buyer of Iranian oil. The president's been unsuccessfully trying to get Xi Jinping to use that leverage to prod Iran into agreeing on U.S. terms for ending the war, or at the very least, reopening the Strait of Hormuz. As he left the White House,
2: we're going to have a long talk about it. I think he's been relatively good, to be honest with you.
1: But minutes later,
2: we have a lot of things to discuss. I wouldn't say Iran is one of them, to be honest with you, because we have Iran very much under control.
1: The Trump administration seemingly determined not to let differences over Iran overshadow efforts to make progress on other matters with China, including trade. Sagar Magani, Washington.
0: Soaring gasoline prices fueled a surge in inflation last month. The Labor Department reports the Consumer Price Index up 3.8% from April last year. President Trump was asked about it.
2: The only thing that matters when I'm talking about Iran, they can't have a nuclear weapon. I don't think about Americans' financial situation. I don't think about anybody. I think about one thing. We cannot let Iran have a nuclear weapon.
0: A gallon of gas is averaging just above $4.50 nationwide, according to AAA. Mixed outcomes Wednesday for President Trump's efforts to reshape U.S. House districts. Missouri's top court upheld a new map that could benefit Republicans in the midterm elections. Melissa Dwyer reports.
3: The Republican push for South Carolina to join the national redistricting battle fizzled after an initial vote in the state Senate fell short. Five Republicans joined all the Democrats in the chamber to reject the proposal. I'm Lisa Dwyer.
0: This is AP News. A Swedish cafe run by AI.
4: Startup Andon Labs has put Mona in charge of their cafe in Stockholm.
5: I was wondering why you don't have any bread today.
6: Oh, out of bread? That's not good. Unfortunately, I can't fix that right now from here, but I'll let the staff on site know immediately.
4: Kajetan Greslak is the barista. He works for Mona.
7: She is terrible at ordering stuff. No bread, too much bread. Bakeries.
4: Mona is not real, so she forgets previous orders. The cafe is billed as a controlled experiment to explore how AI might be deployed. Greslak says this experiment is proving his worth.
7: Regular baristas like me and the bottom feeders, all the workers are pretty much safe.
4: He says managers may be worried about their futures with AI. I'm Ed Donahue.
0: And more stories at APnews.com. I'm Ben Thomas. 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
9: Tonight's skies become mostly clear across northern Maine and western New Brunswick, and it will get fairly chilly. Lows down into the upper 20s and lower 30s, minus 1 Celsius. And that, of course, means some frost around. Wednesday sun mixing with some afternoon clouds. High temperatures up to around 60, 15 degrees Celsius. Wednesday night, with a frontal system pushing towards the region, it'll be cloudy with showers becoming likely. Lows near 45, 7 degrees Celsius. Thursday, mainly cloudy, risk for some occasional showers. Highs up to 65, 18 degrees Celsius. Friday, mostly cloudy, but mostly dry, with only an isolated shower possible. Highs around 65, 18 degrees Celsius. That's a check on your latest forecast. I'm Precision Weather Meteorologist Steve Adamson for WHOU.
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0: I'm Ben Thomas. President Trump set to land in Beijing Wednesday for a state visit with Chinese leader Xi Jinping. Sagar Magani reports he's been downplaying their differences over the Iran war.
1: China is the biggest buyer of Iranian oil. The president's been unsuccessfully trying to get Xi Jinping to use that leverage to prod Iran into agreeing on U.S. terms for ending the war, or at the very least, reopening the Strait of Hormuz. As he left the White House,
2: we're going to have a long talk about it. I think he's been relatively good, to be honest with you.
1: But minutes later,
2: we have a lot of things to discuss. I wouldn't say Iran is one of them, to be honest with you, because we have Iran very much under control.
1: The Trump administration seemingly determined not to let differences over Iran overshadow efforts to make progress on other matters with China, including trade. Sagar Magani, Washington.
0: Soaring gasoline prices fueled a surge in inflation last month. The Labor Department reports the Consumer Price Index up 3.8% from April last year. President Trump was asked about it.
2: The only thing that matters when I'm talking about Iran, they can't have a nuclear weapon. I don't think about Americans' financial situation. I don't think about anybody. I think about one thing. We cannot let Iran have a nuclear weapon.
0: A gallon of gas is averaging just above $4.50 nationwide, according to AAA. Mixed outcomes Wednesday for President Trump's efforts to reshape U.S. House districts. Missouri's top court upheld a new map that could benefit Republicans in the midterm elections. Melissa Dwyer reports.
3: The Republican push for South Carolina to join the national redistricting battle fizzled after an initial vote in the state Senate fell short. Five Republicans joined all the Democrats in the chamber to reject the proposal. I'm Lisa Dwyer.
0: This is AP News. A Swedish cafe run by AI.
4: Startup Andon Labs has put Mona in charge of their cafe in Stockholm.
5: I was wondering why you don't have any bread today.
6: Oh, out of bread? That's not good. Unfortunately, I can't fix that right now from here, but I'll let the staff on site know immediately.
4: Kajetan Greslak is the barista. He works for Mona.
7: She is terrible at ordering stuff. No bread, too much bread. Bakeries.
4: Mona is not real, so she forgets previous orders. The cafe is billed as a controlled experiment to explore how AI might be deployed. Greslak says this experiment is proving his worth.
7: Regular baristas like me and the bottom feeders, all the workers are pretty much safe.
4: He says managers may be worried about their futures with AI. I'm Ed Donahue.
0: And more stories at APnews.com. I'm Ben Thomas. 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
9: Good Wednesday morning, everybody. Hope you had a good day yesterday. Looks like we've got a fairly pleasant day today. Sunshine will mix with a few afternoon clouds. High today around 60 or 16 Celsius. Tonight, showers becoming likely. Low tonight near 45 or 7 Celsius. Tomorrow, Thursday, mostly cloudy, showers at times, high 65 or 18 Celsius. And Friday, mostly cloudy, generally a dry day, just an isolated shower chance, high on Friday near 65 or 18 Celsius. Have a good day. This is Precision Weather, meteorologist Wayne Mahar for WHOU.
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Rumors spreading round in that Texas town. About to shack outside the game. And you know what I'm talking about. Just let me know if you wanna go to that whole mile on the range. They got a lot of nice girls.

0: I'm Ben Thomas. President Trump set to land in Beijing Wednesday for a state visit with Chinese leader Xi Jinping. Sagar Magani reports he's been downplaying their differences over the Iran war.
1: China is the biggest buyer of Iranian oil. The president's been unsuccessfully trying to get Xi Jinping to use that leverage to prod Iran into agreeing on U.S. terms for ending the war, or at the very least, reopening the Strait of Hormuz. As he left the White House,
2: we're going to have a long talk about it. I think he's been relatively good, to be honest with you.
1: But minutes later,
2: we have a lot of things to discuss. I wouldn't say Iran is one of them, to be honest with you, because we have Iran very much under control.
1: The Trump administration seemingly determined not to let differences over Iran overshadow efforts to make progress on other matters with China, including trade. Sagar Magani, Washington.
0: Soaring gasoline prices fueled a surge in inflation last month. The Labor Department reports the Consumer Price Index up 3.8% from April last year. President Trump was asked about it.
2: The only thing that matters when I'm talking about Iran, they can't have a nuclear weapon. I don't think about Americans' financial situation. I don't think about anybody. I think about one thing. We cannot let Iran have a nuclear weapon.
0: A gallon of gas is averaging just above $4.50 nationwide, according to AAA. Mixed outcomes Wednesday for President Trump's efforts to reshape U.S. House districts. Missouri's top court upheld a new map that could benefit Republicans in the midterm elections. Melissa Dwyer reports.
3: The Republican push for South Carolina to join the national redistricting battle fizzled after an initial vote in the state Senate fell short. Five Republicans joined all the Democrats in the chamber to reject the proposal. I'm Lisa Dwyer.
0: This is AP News. A Swedish cafe run by AI.
4: Startup Andon Labs has put Mona in charge of their cafe in Stockholm.
5: I was wondering why you don't have any bread today.
6: Oh, out of bread? That's not good. Unfortunately, I can't fix that right now from here, but I'll let the staff on site know immediately.
4: Kajetan Greslak is the barista. He works for Mona.
7: She is terrible at ordering stuff. No bread, too much bread. Bakeries.
4: Mona is not real, so she forgets previous orders. The cafe is billed as a controlled experiment to explore how AI might be deployed. Greslak says this experiment is proving his worth.
7: Regular baristas like me and the bottom feeders, all the workers are pretty much safe.
4: He says managers may be worried about their futures with AI. I'm Ed Donahue.
0: And more stories at APnews.com. I'm Ben Thomas. 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
9: Good morning, everybody. We'll have sunshine mixing with a few afternoon clouds. A good-looking day today. High temperature around 60 or 16 Celsius. Tonight, showers becoming likely overnight. Low in the mid-40s or 7 Celsius. Tomorrow, Thursday, mostly cloudy. Showers at times. High near 65 or 18 Celsius. And Friday, mostly cloudy. For the most part, a dry day, but I just can't totally rule out a scattered leftover shower. High on Friday, near 65 or 18 Celsius. This is Precision Weather, meteorologist Wayne Mahar for WHOU.

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0: 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Mortal Kombat 2 is playing this week in historic downtown Holton. 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

0: AP News, I'm Marcela Sanchez. President Donald Trump is set to land in Beijing today for a highly anticipated summit with Chinese leader Xi Jinping. Trump told reporters they'll have a long talk about Iran, but that trade will be the major focus. The Trump administration hopes to establish a board of trade with China to address differences and prevent further trade conflicts. China has openly criticized the U.S. and Israel over the Iran war. Meanwhile, yesterday, Defense Secretary Pete Hegseth faced a bipartisan grilling before two congressional panels about the war. AP Washington correspondent Sagar Magani has more.
1: First, the cost, which the Pentagon's finance chief told lawmakers 2 weeks ago, was about $25 billion.
2: So now we think it's closer to 29.
1: Jay Hurst says mostly for repairing and replacing munitions. Hegseth was hammered with questions over diminishing weapons stocks and took issue.
3: We have plenty of what we need.
1: A day after President Trump declared the ceasefire is on life support, Hegseth insists it's holding and that the U.S. controls the Strait of Hormuz, though Iran has seized the waterway. Connecticut Democrat Rosa DeLauro blasted the administration's shifting rationale and objectives.
4: The end game is ill-defined when it is defined at all.
1: Sagar Magani, Washington.
0: A doctor in Paris says a French woman who has the hantavirus is in critical condition. The World Health Organization says 9 cases have been confirmed worldwide and 2 suspected cases have been reported but not confirmed. All were on board a cruise ship. More stories at apnews.com. This is AP News. AP correspondent Ed Donahue reports on the return of the Oscars host.
5: Conan O'Brien will return to host the Oscars next year. He's led the last 2 shows.
6: I am Conan O'Brien, and I'm honored to be the last human host of the Academy Award. Yes! Yeah! Next year, it's going to be a Waymo and a Tux.
5: Film Academy leaders Bill Kramer and Lynette Howell-Taylor say they're looking forward to Conan superbly leading the celebration with his brilliance and humor. The reviews for O'Brien have been positive. The TV ratings dipped this year, but there was an increase in social media participation. The 99th Oscars will be broadcast live on ABC next March. I'm Ed Donahue.
0: 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I'm Marcela Sanchez, AP News.
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8: Good Wednesday morning, everybody. Hope you had a good day yesterday. Looks like we've got a fairly pleasant day today. Sunshine will mix with a few afternoon clouds. High today around 60 or 16 Celsius. Tonight, showers becoming likely. Low tonight near 45 or 7 Celsius. Tomorrow, Thursday, mostly cloudy, showers at times. High 65 or 18 Celsius. And Friday, mostly cloudy, generally a dry day, just an isolated shower chance. High on Friday near 65 or 18 Celsius. Have a good day. This is Precision Weather, meteorologist Wayne Mahar for WHOU.

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0: a town like Colton, going out to eat is not just about the food. 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
1: 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The Devil Wears Prada 2 is playing this week in Yorks Theater. As Miranda Priestley nears retirement, she reunites with Andy Sachs to face off against her former assistant turned rival, Emily Charlton. And Mortal Kombat 2 is playing this week in Maliseet Theater, the fan favorite Champions. Now joined by Johnny Cage himself, are pitted against one another in the ultimate battle to defeat the dark rule of Shao Kahn that threatens the very existence of the Earth Realm and its defenders. Showtimes for Mortal Kombat 2 and last chance showings for The Devil Wears Prada 2 are on Wednesday and Thursday night at 7 o'clock. For more information on everything going on at the Temple Theater, visit our website, templeholton.com.
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0: AP News, I'm Marcela Sanchez. President Trump will land in Beijing today for a summit with Chinese President Xi Jinping. Trump told reporters they'll have a long talk about Iran, but trade will be the major focus. In an AP interview, the chairman of American Chamber of Commerce China's James Zimmerman says he doesn't expect any big breakthrough in U.S.-China relations resulting from the summit.
1: The key thing is that there's no expectations of a grand bargain, no expectations of any kind of breakthrough with, you know, all of the challenges that we have in the trade relationship with China. But what we can expect is that with the two leaders meeting, you know, that does give business a sense of confidence. It gives business a sense of optimism that we have an ongoing dialogue and that we're the two leaders of meeting.
0: China has openly criticized the U.S. and Israel over the Iran war. Defense Secretary Pete Hegseth told senators yesterday that the U.S. controls the Strait of Hormuz and U.S. weapons stockpiles are full. Senators grilled Hegseth about the plans to end the war, its $29 billion price tag, and diminished weapons stockpiles. British Prime Minister Keir Starmer insists he has no plans to resign. He's under pressure to step down after his Labour Party's historic losses in local elections last week. A doctor in Paris says a French woman who has the hantavirus is in critical condition. The World Health Organization says there are 9 confirmed cases worldwide and 2 suspected cases. All were on board a cruise ship. This is AP News. Scientists are tweaking a powerful cancer therapy in hopes it could also be used to fight HIV by supercharging patients' own immune cells.
2: A single dose of those revved up cells strongly suppressed HIV in 2 people, one for nearly a year and the other for nearly 2 years, without requiring their usual medicines. For HIV, scientists at the nonprofit drug developer Caring Cross created CAR T cells with dual features. Boro Dropulich explains.
3: This therapy takes cells from HIV-infected individuals, takes them out, engineers them so that those cells now can see and kill HIV infection effectively.
2: Researchers caution that it will take additional research to prove if CAR T cells really work for HIV. I'm Lisa Dwyer.
0: And I'm Marcela Sanchez, AP News.
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5: Good morning, everybody. We'll have sunshine mixing with a few afternoon clouds. A good-looking day today. High temperature around 60 or 16 Celsius. Tonight, showers becoming likely overnight. Low in the mid-40s or 7 Celsius. Tomorrow, Thursday, mostly cloudy. Showers at times. High near 65 or 18 Celsius. And Friday, mostly cloudy. For the most part, a dry day, but I just can't totally rule out a scattered leftover shower. High on Friday, near 65 or 18 Celsius. This is Precision Weather, meteorologist Wayne Mahar for WHOU.

this week at County Yankee, whole boneless pork tenderloin, $2.88 a pound. 5-pound box Italian rope sausage, $19.98. St. Louis pork ribs, $2.48 a pound. Zucchini and summer squash, $1.19 a pound. And whole boneless pork loin, $1.98 a pound.

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WHOU 100.1 FM, taking the muddy and running. The Steve Miller Band, 615, 715 Atlantic Town. I love getting a Wednesday morning started off right, and we are doing it. Three in a row. We got Duran Duran, Steve Miller Band, and one of my favorites, REO Speedwagon.

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0: WHOU, make me lose control. It's not hard. Eric Carmen for you this morning, 6:37, 7:37 Atlantic time. Chris's morning show, Wednesday morning edition. It is the 13th day of May, 2026. Oh, and a beautiful day it's going to be. Let me run over here. Let me just grab the old weather forecaster window, see what's kind of going on right now. Oh, wow. Only 33 degrees. I thought it felt awful chilly out there this morning. That's 1 on the Celsius scale. Partly sunny skies. Looks like mostly sunny to me right now, but it's okay. Besides the point. High around 62 degrees. That is not bad at all. I'll take that. 62, good deal. 64 on Thursday with a slight chance of a shower. 62 on Friday with a slight chance of a shower. 73 come Saturday. 71 on Sunday. Two beautiful sunny days for the weekend. Oh, lots of stuff planned for the weekend, too. Anyway, all right, Monday, looking right around 70 degrees and mid-70s come Tuesday. I saw a prediction last week that, or yesterday, on one of the weather apps that predicted an 80-degree day next week. Are we definitely heading in the right direction? Yeah, I think so. Looking like a beautiful day today. Get done what you got to get done and enjoy every single minute of it. This is the kind of weather we live for.
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WHOU 100.1 FM, not enough love in the world. Don Henley speaking some true words there. They were true then, still true today. 6:52, 7:52 Atlantic time, cruising through this Wednesday morning together, you and me. Are we having fun yet? I certainly am. Mostly because you're here and hanging out with me. The phone has been ringing off the hook, and I'm getting tons and tons of messages this morning. Everybody's up and about and in a good mood. And you know what? That makes me in a good mood, too. All right? Okay, cool. Thank you so much for being part of my day.

0: AP News, I'm Marcela Sanchez. President Trump is set to land in Beijing today to meet with Chinese President Xi Jinping. Trump told reporters that trade will be the main focus of their discussions. The visit comes at a delicate moment for Trump, with his popularity affected by the U.S. and Israel's war with Iran and rising inflation. Before departing for China, Trump was asked by a reporter if Americans' financial situation was motivating him to reach a deal with Iran.
1: Not even a little bit. The only thing that matters when I'm talking about Iran, they can't have a nuclear weapon. I don't think about Americans' financial situation. I don't think about anybody. I think about one thing. We cannot let Iran have a nuclear weapon. That's all. That's the only thing that motivates.
0: His comments came as new data showed another sharp rise in consumer prices, driven in part by higher gas costs tied to the war. An appeals court says Trump will not have to pay an $83 million defamation award to longtime advice columnist E. Jean Carroll until the Supreme Court gets a chance to review the case or reject an appeal. Carroll first made her claims public in 2019, saying she had been sexually attacked by Trump in the Manhattan luxury department store dressing room in 1996. Memphis Grizzlies.

0: over the hump and another facing injury concerns are among topics heading into golf's second major of the year.
1: Scottie Scheffler is the dominant player in golf and looking to avoid feeling like a bridesmaid. The defending PGA Championship winner and world's number one player is coming off three consecutive runner-up finishes dating to the Masters. He'll try to join Tiger Woods and Brooks Koepka as the only players to win the PGA back-to-back in stroke play. The PGA will be played at an Aronimink course that has what Xander Schauffele describes as diabolical greens. I'm Geffen Coolball.
0: On the reality television show The Hills, Spencer Pratt played something of a villain. Now he's casting himself as a hero in his latest venture, a bid to be mayor of Los Angeles. More on this story at APnews.com. I'm Marcela Sanchez, AP News.
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3: Good Wednesday morning, everybody. Hope you had a good day yesterday. Looks like we've got a fairly pleasant day today. Sunshine will mix with a few afternoon clouds. High today around 60 or 16 Celsius. Tonight, showers becoming likely. Low tonight near 45 or 7 Celsius. Tomorrow, Thursday, mostly cloudy. Showers at times. High 65 or 18 Celsius. And Friday, mostly cloudy. Generally a dry day, just an isolated shower chance. High on Friday near 65 or 18 Celsius. Have a good day. This is Precision Weather, meteorologist Wayne Mahar for WHOU.
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Coast, the LA's for you on this, Wednesday morning, 13th day of May, 2026. It's Chris's morning show. Oh, another hour underway. Can't believe it. Coming up this hour, 7:45. It's the birthday club, of course. Got the pick of the day coming your way. And I just found out that Josh McLaughlin's going to be coming in and updating us on the big downtown project in Holton, Maine. The big sidewalk project. Man, I've been watching him.

I don't know if you watch it like I do, but I watch the camera that we have up on our website that shoots all the way downtown. Of course, it's right up on the Town and Country Building and gets a great shot of everything going on downtown. Well, I've been watching them do all their work and coming and going and all the things that are happening, and it's been pretty busy in the old downtown, looking really, really good. And we got information, going to find out what's going on. Josh is going to come in and update us on the project, what's been done so far, and what we're looking for in the future. Going to be some stuff happening next week. That's all I know. I don't have any more information than that. We're going to find out together, you and me. Stick around. It's all coming up this morning.

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some Red Ryder for you on this, well, it's Wednesday. Hump day. Up over the top of this one. When we'll hit the lunatic fringe. All the way downhill to the weekend. It's all going to happen right here at 100.1 FM WHOU. Hope you're having an absolutely great day. We're running through some technical difficulties here at the old Ray Didio station. Trying to iron a couple things out. And that happens every once in a while. But I am working on the birthday club. Hopefully we'll be able to get everything back in line by the time the birthday club comes around. But in the meantime, we're going to do what we got to do and play some of the greatest hits of all times. It's pretty much all my choice right now, and that's what I'm doing.

WHOU 100.1 FM, Chris's morning show. Again, we're just having fun this morning. I hope you're having fun. I really do. Going to continue on here. More of the greatest classic hits. I got this one from Kim Mitchell. What do you think?

Might as well go for a soda. 100.1 FM, your home for the classic hits. You know what? That was a test. A test, not of the emergency broadcast system, but a test of whether or not you were listening. And I got some messages, including from Richard G. Nickerson. He says, you're in a bit of a Canadian mood this morning. Those were three Canadian artists in a row. Yeah, that's right. I'm going totally off the reservation and enjoying my day here at the radio station, playing a whole bunch of different things that I haven't played. And that I'm going to keep right on doing it because, well, if we have a couple of technical difficulties, we have them. It takes a little time to get back on. So we're going to go wild, wild, wild, I say.

Yeah, I love it. A little silver, blue, and gold from Bad Company on this Wednesday morning. 7:52, 8:52 Atlantic time. You know what that means. It's time for the Birthday Club, brought to you today and every day by the Holton Water Company. Thank you so much, Holton Water Company, for everything you do for the community. It is a ton. Okay, we're going to do the celebrities, and then our own local celebrities. Let's get right to it. Stevie Wonder turning 76 years old today. Happy birthday, Stevie Wonder. Robert Pattinson is 40 years old today. Darius Rucker turning 60. Dennis Rodman hits 65. Happy birthday to you. Debbie Ryan is 33 years old today. Lena Dunham turns 40. Candace King is 39 years old today. Morgan Wallen hits 32. Happy birthday to you. Romelu Lukaku is 32. Happy birthday. Let's see here. Alexander Rybak turning 40 years old today. Ronnie Coleman is 62. Samantha Morton turns 49. Let's see, is there anybody else here? No, it looks like I am through all the celebrities that are celebrating birthdays. Time to move on to the local celebrities. Let's get right to it on this one. All right, so let's see here. Who's celebrating a birthday? Joyce Monagle is celebrating a birthday today. Joyce, happy birthday. The entire Monagle squad would like to wish you a happy birthday. We're all hoping you'd like to make a lovely cake for this occasion. We love you a bunch. Happy birthday, Joyce Monagle. Lisa Bishop, celebrating a birthday today. Sue Wellington, happy birthday to you. Jennifer Rocheteau, happy birthday. Kathy St. John is celebrating today. Happy birthday to you. Mark Ferrer also celebrating. Happy. How about Buddy Mountain? Buddy, happy birthday to you. Brad Irish, super duper happy birthday to you, Brad. Crystal Toner also celebrating a birthday. And Stephen Fitzpatrick. Stephen, happy birthday to you as well. And that's it for the Birthday Club for today. We will, of course, be back and do it all over again tomorrow. Happy birthday, everybody.

yeah. 100.1 FM WHOU Chris's Morning Show. It's a wonderful day. Reminded me of the old days when I used to queue up every single song and make it play. It was pretty cool. I had to go pick out the music and do the whole nine yards. It's old-time radio here this morning. How do you like that? Let's crank it up. We're on a whole new level this morning. 100.1 FM.

0: I'm Marcela Sanchez. President Trump is due to arrive soon in Beijing for his summit with Chinese leader Xi Jinping. Also invited to join Trump on the trip are prominent U.S. executives ranging from big tech to agriculture. A White House official says that includes Tesla and SpaceX CEO Elon Musk, Apple CEO Tim Cook, and NVIDIA president and CEO Jensen Huang, among others. The president is seeking a win by signing deals with China to buy more American food and aircraft, saying he'll be talking with the Chinese leader about trade, quote, more than anything else. In other news, AP correspondent Donna Warder reports on Nebraska's Democratic primary for a key U.S. House seat.
1: It's too early to call Nebraska's Democratic primary for a seat in the U.S. House. With more than 51,000 votes counted, political activist Denise Powell has a lead of about 2 percentage points ahead of current state senator John Kavanaugh. The winner of the primary will face Republican Brinker Harding in November. He's been endorsed by President Donald Trump. And U.S. Senator Pete Ricketts easily won Nebraska's GOP primary in his bid to seek his first full term. Ricketts had been appointed to replace former Senator Ben Sasse in 2023 and then won a 2024 special election.
0: A doctor at a hospital in Paris says a French woman infected in the deadly Hanta virus outbreak on a cruise ship is critically ill and being treated with an artificial lung. The outbreak has now reached 11 total reported cases, 9 of which have been confirmed. The NBA's first openly gay player, Jason Collins, has died after an 8-month battle with an aggressive form of brain cancer. This is AP News. Ukrainian drone pilots turned a military exercise in Sweden into a critical warning for NATO. AP correspondent Ben Thomas has more.
2: That's the sound of a small drone being operated by a Ukrainian pilot, playing the role of the enemy during a NATO exercise in Gotland, Sweden.
3: If you have Gotland, you're able to control the Baltic Sea.
2: Sweden is one of NATO's newest members, and Colonel Andreas Gustafsson says of the non-NATO member Ukrainians,
3: they are miles ahead of us when it comes to drone warfare, so we really appreciate them coming here to share their experiences with us, and we have a lot to learn from them.
2: And in this exercise, the Ukrainian drone forces destroyed Sweden's troops. I'm Ben Thomas.
0: And I'm Marcela Sanchez, AP News.
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5: Good Wednesday morning, everybody. Hope you had a good day yesterday. Looks like we've got a fairly pleasant day today. Sunshine will mix with a few afternoon clouds. High today around 60 or 16 Celsius. Tonight, showers becoming likely. Low tonight near 45 or 7 Celsius. Tomorrow, Thursday, mostly cloudy, showers at times, high 65 or 18 Celsius. And Friday, mostly cloudy, generally a dry day, just an isolated shower chance, high on Friday near 65 or 18 Celsius. Have a good day. This is Precision Weather, meteorologist Wayne Mahar for WHOU.
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WHOU 100.1 FM. Not gonna do it. Not gonna bring me down. Too good of a mood. The ELO band for you. The ELO band. ELO. Electric Light Orchestra. 8:13, 9:13 Atlantic time. Cruising through this Wednesday morning. You and me. It's a special, special day, and everybody's talking.

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WHOU, I got a perfect way. Scritti Politti, 8:30, 9:30 Atlantic time, Chris's morning show. Crawling up on the pick of the day, I got a good one for you this morning. If you're a truck driver, you may remember this song. You may even remember the artist. If you're a truck driver, today's your day. It's your day to be on the pick of the day. Coming your way at 8:45. It's going to be good, and it's going to be a challenge.

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Time to play the pick of the day, and I got it all picked out. Are you ready to play? 207-521-0221, the number to call or text when you know who it is that does the song I'm about to play. Smarty Pants will be yours if you're right, and you'll be in for a free market pizza as well. Two things that can happen for you as we do this little game that we play every day, Monday through Friday, called the Pick of the Day. Are you ready? Okay. I was telling you earlier, if you're a trucker, you're probably going to remember this one. It does have a certain sound, a certain timbre. Signature. You may know it, even if you weren't a trucker. But back in the day, this was a trucker song. And let's see. Are you ready? Pick of the day. You tell me by dialing me up or texting me when you know who this is.

Oh, yeah. The old gear jammer. Did you remember that one? Huh? From back in the day? Told you the truckers would remember that one. We had a lot of people. I didn't fool anybody this morning. That happens. John the mailman in Island Falls. He was on top of it today. Good job, John. You're my super duper smarty pants today. Way to go. Kim Cheney was right behind him. Eric in Island Falls checked in with the right answer. Wendy Holmes knew who it was. Tony in Heartland, you are 100% correct and in again. Paul Schnitker all the way down in Pennsylvania got it right today. Sandy Lee knew exactly who it was. Dino from Dyer Brook got it right. Scott Thurlow from Pelletier Ford in Lincoln, Maine, on top of it today. Matt in Island Falls, 100% correct. Martha Stewart. Martha, you're correct. Good job. Jamie Michaud, you are good. You're in again. Jody McAfee, of course, you got that one, Jody. Good job. Andy in Island Falls, good job, man. Let's see here. Mike Ted got it right. Alicia, you are on top of it. Doug Bailey knew who it was. Brent Bailey did, too. That figures. Good job, you guys. Way to go. Kelly Joe in Presque Isle, 100% correct. Good to hear from you, Kelly Joe. Thanks for playing the game. Lori L., you got it right. Gail Sear knew who it was, too. Good job, Gail. Lisa Condon got the right answer. Harry Shaw knew who it was. Barb in Presque Isle got it right today. Nina Costa in Florida. Good job, Nina. Great to hear from you, and you are 100% correct. Good job. Don Winslow got it right. Way to go. Randy Wright is on top of it today. Dave Cody checked in again today with the right answer. So did Greg Smith. Way to go, Greg. Tess in Sherman. You got it right. Good job. Way to go. Wayne and Jody Ben got it today. Good job, you guys. Way to go. Joe Cerulli knew who it was. And Debbie O'Toole in Woodstock, New Brunswick got it right. Ron Sillaboy. Good job, Ron. You're in again. Rana and Carl Grant, little spell check issue going on there, but you knew exactly who it was. Good job. And Kevin from Glassville, New Brunswick. Kevin, great job. You're 100% correct. You got it right. All right. Congratulations, all you smarty pants. You are smarty pants. And you're in for the free market pizza that we're giving away on Friday. Yeah, thanks so much for playing the pick of the day today. Appreciate it. We'll do it again tomorrow. You and me will get back together again.

0: AP News. I'm Marcela Sanchez. President Trump has arrived in Beijing for talks with Chinese leader Xi Jinping. They're expected to discuss the Iran war, trade, and U.S. arms sales to Taiwan. China is displeased with the U.S.'s plans to sell weapons to the self-governing island, which China claims as part of its own territory. Trump told reporters he'd be discussing with Xi an $11 billion weapons package for Taiwan that the U.S. administration authorized in December, but hasn't yet begun fulfilling. The arms package is the largest ever approved for Taiwan. FBI Director Kash Patel angrily lashed out at a Democratic lawmaker at a budget hearing yesterday, calling allegations that he drinks excessively on the job and has at times been unreachable to his staff, quote, unequivocally, categorically false. The exchange began after Patel was confronted about a recent article in the Atlantic magazine. Patel has filed a $250 million lawsuit over the story. A French woman who contracted hantavirus on the cruise ship is severely ill in a Paris hospital. AP correspondent Charles de Ledesma reports.
1: Fabienne Lescure, an infectious disease specialist at a Paris hospital, says the patient has the most severe form of cardiopulmonary presentation, and she's receiving the final stage of supportive care. Meanwhile, Health Minister Stephanie Rist says four other French nationals repatriated from the ship had tested negative and were doing well, adding 22 French contacts linked to infected people evacuated have been identified, contacted, tested, and hospitalized, or were being hospitalized. Rist adds positive cases identified so far are exclusively MV Honvius cruise passengers.
0: This is AP News.
2: AP Sports, I'm Geffen Coolball. Victor Wembanyama returned from his ejection with 27 points and 17 rebounds to lead the Spurs to a 126-97 rout of the Timberwolves and a 3-2 West semifinal series lead.
3: It was 2 games ago. It's the playoffs. I was focused on the game today.
2: Grizzlies forward Brandon Clark has died at age 29. Jason Collins, the NBA's first openly gay player, also died at age 47 after battling a brain tumor. The 76ers fired President Daryl Morey and are keeping Nick Nurse as coach. Stanley Cup playoffs, Zach Benson's tie-breaking goal, 4:41 into the third period on his birthday, lifted the Sabres to an East second-round series tying 3-2 Game 4 win over the Canadiens. And MLB, Paul Skenes carried a no-hitter into the seventh and struck out 10 in the Pirates' 3-1 win over the Rockies.
0: I'm Marcela Sanchez, AP News.
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5: Good morning, everybody. We'll have sunshine mixing with a few afternoon clouds. A good-looking day today. High temperature around 60 or 16 Celsius. Tonight, showers becoming likely overnight, low in the mid-40s or 7 Celsius. Tomorrow, Thursday, mostly cloudy, showers at times, high near 65 or 18 Celsius. And Friday, mostly cloudy, for the most part, a dry day, but I just can't totally rule out a scattered leftover shower, high on Friday, near 65 or 18 Celsius. This is Precision Weather meteorologist Wayne Mahar for WHOU.
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WHOU 100.1 FM, the Lovin' Spoonful for you on a Wednesday morning. We got the 9 o'clock hour underway. It's you and me until 10 o'clock this morning. Kevin Melvin is off in the wings waiting. He wants to take over. He'd like to do it right now, but I still want to spend a little time with you. And I'm going to take a slow ride right straight through this hour.

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Speedwagon. Requested music here this morning, 927, 1027 Atlantic Time, Chris's morning show. It is the Wednesday morning edition. Hump Day has arrived. Up over the top of this one, it's all downhill to the weekend. Yeah, and to help you get there, Bill and Banks over at 73 Bangor Street. 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

WHOU hot chocolate there for you. 9:42, 10:42 Atlantic time. Kevin Melvin is off waiting to get on the air at 10. He's already pushing at me. I ain't giving up a little space, though. No way. Go on. Janelle Roberts will be pushing him out of the way at come 2 o'clock this afternoon, and she'll take over, too. Got a great day planned for you. All kinds of great classic hits and some pretty cool people, too.

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WHOU 100.1 FM. Oh, Steve Crawford, the tough guy. That's Soul Man, the Blues Brothers from their Briefcase Full of Blues album back in the day. 949, 1049 Atlantic time, Chris's morning show. And I know we were going to have Josh McLaughlin on. We were going to have him on just after 9 o'clock this morning. He got tied up. And he sent me a message and said, well, hey, we're out of time for today. I said, yes, we are. We're out of time for today. I'm sorry I got held up, and that happens every once in a while. So we've rescheduled that appointment and that interview for tomorrow morning, just after 9 a.m., and he is gonna abscond himself away and not be available to other people tomorrow. So he can come in and tell us all the stuff we need to know about the big downtown dig that's going on. It's going to be good. It's going to be good. He's got some great news for us, and we're going to be updated on what's been accomplished so far, what the look forward is like, et cetera, et cetera. It's going to be cool. Yep, Josh McLaughlin. He'll be in tomorrow rather than today. So those of you who are tuning in to hear Josh tell us all about what's going on downtown, you're going to have to tune back in tomorrow just after 9 a.m., and I promise he'll be wearing some cheap sunglasses, too.

0: AP News. I'm Marcela Sanchez. President Trump has landed in Beijing for talks with Chinese leader Xi Jinping. Aside from discussions about Iran, the two leaders are expected to discuss trade and artificial intelligence. A White House official says prominent U.S. executives from big tech and Wall Street to agriculture and aerospace have joined Trump on his trip. That includes NVIDIA CEO Jensen Huang. A person with knowledge of the private conversation says Trump personally called Huang yesterday to invite him after realizing through news reports that he was not on the trip. The visit comes at a delicate moment for his presidency, with his popularity at home weighed down by the U.S. and Israel's war with Iran and rising inflation. AP correspondent Donna Warder reports on the latest data on food prices in the U.S.
1: Government figures released Tuesday show that grocery prices overall rose 2.9% in April compared to the same month a year earlier, the highest year-over-year inflation since August 2023. For just fresh fruit and vegetables, a 6.5% increase. For meat, up 8.8%. Part of the reason, fuel prices, which have soared as cargo ships that carry much of the world's oil supply have been blocked from passing through the Strait of Hormuz during the Iran war. Add to that Trump administration tariffs and extreme weather. Two Purdue economists say the full impact of rising energy costs on food could take up to 6 months. I'm Donna Warder.
0: The operator of the cruise ship at the center of a hantavirus outbreak tells the Associated Press it expects to know by the end of the week if the vessel will keep to its schedule for the coming months. Wall Street is holding relatively steady after technology stocks rebounded and oil prices slowed their gains. This is AP News. The NBA's first openly gay player, Jason Collins, has died after an 8-month battle with an aggressive form of brain cancer. He was 47. Work has begun on both sides as baseball and its players' unions seek to avoid a labor stoppage later this year.
2: Negotiators for baseball players and owners have begun what figures to be lengthy and contentious collective bargaining negotiations to replace their labor contract that expires December 1st, with management likely to propose a salary cap system the union has vowed never to accept. An initial session of about 2 hours took place at the office of the Major League Baseball Players Association in Manhattan. The meeting was scheduled for initial presentations from each side on their view of the sport and its economics. No proposals were made. I'm Geffen Coolball.
0: And I'm Marcela Sanchez, AP News.
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4: Good Wednesday morning, everybody. Hope you had a good day yesterday. Looks like we've got a fairly pleasant day today. Sunshine will mix with a few afternoon clouds. High today around 60 or 16 Celsius. Tonight, showers becoming likely. Low tonight near 45 or 7 Celsius. Tomorrow, Thursday, mostly cloudy. Showers at times. High 65 or 18 Celsius. And Friday, mostly cloudy. Generally a dry day, just an isolated shower chance. High on Friday near 65 or 18 Celsius. Have a good day. This is Precision Weather, meteorologist Wayne Mahar for WHOU.
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Love has been a little bit hard on me. There's Juice Newton kicking off our midday session of music therapy. Good morning. Welcome into the hump day edition of the therapy session. My name is Kevin Melvin, your pseudo doctor. I'll be here until 2 o'clock today, as I am every Monday through Friday, and looking forward to it. Broadcasting today from Billings, Montana. Big Sky Country. 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
11: 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WHOU.

It's the tragedy song. When you hear disco music, you think Charlie Clark. Oh, so thank you for calling that one in, my friend. This hour, we're going to play some Joe Cocker for you, some Poco, some Neil Diamond, some Thin Lizzy, and a whole lot more. I got into Billings, Montana last night late, so I had time to eat dinner and go to bed. So I didn't see much of Billings, and I am leaving today after the show. This was sort of a stopping point on my way from North Dakota over to Boise, Idaho. I'll be in Boise tomorrow and a couple days after that. So it should be some time to sightsee out there, but not in Billings. I'll just see Big Sky Country from the road.

Thin Lizzy for you on the station, playing the best mix of the classic hits, WHOU 100.1 FM. Well, I went to Broadway a couple of years ago down in New York, and I went to a play. It was the Neil Diamond story of his life. I think it was called Beautiful Noise. And there was a song that continued to play. It was sort of the soundtrack of the play. And I wasn't familiar with the song. I had heard it, but I wasn't that familiar. By the end of the play, I loved it. Came back and played it on WHOU, and thankfully, Fred Grant likes it too, because now we get to play it for you. Here's Shiloh from Neil Diamond on WHOU.

for Northern Maine and Western New Brunswick's home for the classic hits, WHOU 100.1 FM. Honey Cone is the name of that group from 1971, the one ad song. They are still out touring. I saw them on a cruise just last year, and so they're still doing it. We're at the end of our first of 4 hours together today. We've got three more hours of therapy, and looking forward to it. Make sure you stick around. I know you've got choices. We'll have national news, local weather provided by VersaPower at the top of the hour, and then another hour of great therapeutic music, and we'll wrap up the first half of the week in style. WHOU.

0: Trump is in Beijing to meet with Chinese President Xi Jinping. He received a warm welcome as he left Air Force One. Chinese young people decked out in white and Robin's Egg blue outfits waved flags and chanted, "Welcome, welcome, warm welcome." The major parts of the summit will be tomorrow. President Trump and Xi will hold bilateral talks, visit the Temple of Heaven, and take part in a formal banquet. Iran's grip on the Strait of Hormuz continues to impact the economy. Wholesale inflation came in hot last month. Producer prices rose 6% from a year earlier, the most since December of 2022. Higher fuel prices are putting pressure on the economy. Before leaving the White House yesterday, the president was asked about the impact of these economic numbers.
1: I don't think about Americans' financial situation. I don't think about anybody. I think about one thing. We cannot let Iran have a nuclear weapon. That's all.
0: Stocks are mixed on Wall Street in early trading. Shots were fired in the Philippine Senate.
2: Security officials gather after a burst of gunfire rang out on Wednesday night in the Philippine Senate, where authorities have tried to arrest a senator wanted by the International Criminal Court for a charge of crime against humanity. It wasn't immediately clear what set off the gunfire or if there were injuries in the Senate, where Senator Ronald de la Rosa has stayed in protective custody by allied senators as Philippine authorities try to arrest him. On Monday, the ICC unsealed an arrest warrant for de la Rosa, a former national police chief who worked on President Rodrigo Duterte's anti-drug crackdowns. I'm Charles de Ledesma.
0: The South Carolina Supreme Court overturned the murder convictions and life sentence for former attorney Alex Murdaugh in the deaths of his wife and son. More information at apnews.com. This is AP News. Officials in Louisiana agreed to a tentative $4.8 million settlement with the family of Ronald Green,
3: a black driver who died during a violent 2019 roadside arrest by five white officers. Two people with knowledge of the agreement told the Associated Press the settlement would end a federal wrongful death lawsuit brought by his family, whose death drew national attention after the AP in 2021 obtained footage showing Louisiana State Police punching, kicking, and using stun guns on him. The settlement is subject to approval by the Louisiana legislature, according to two people with direct knowledge not authorized to publicly discuss it. I'm Julie Walker.
0: The CDC says about 70,000 Americans died of drug overdoses last year, about 14% fewer than the previous year. It was the third straight annual drop. The 2025 numbers are about the same as 2019, before the start of the COVID pandemic. I'm Ed Donahue, AP News.
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5: As we work through this afternoon, we'll see sun mixing with some cloudiness as the afternoon wears on. Temperatures up near 60, 16 degrees Celsius. Tonight, clouds will thicken and showers become likely as a frontal system approaches. Lows 40 to 45, 6 degrees Celsius. Tomorrow stays mainly cloudy. There may be a shower or two in spots, but we're not expecting too much coverage around. Highs near 65, 18 degrees Celsius. Friday, mostly cloudy, but mainly dry with only an isolated shower possible. Highs around 65, 18 degrees Celsius. And for Saturday, we're looking at a mix of sun and clouds. Highs up near 70, 21 degrees Celsius. That's a check on your latest forecast. I'm Precision Weather Meteorologist Steve Adamson for WHOU.
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And the crazy song kicks off our 11 o'clock hour, 12 o'clock hour Atlantic edition of your midday session of music therapy. My name is Kevin Melvin. Let's get into another hour of great classic hits that I find therapeutic. I was just on social media and I was watching the UMaine Renaissance performance from the Temple Theater last night. Those ladies did a good job. I like a cappella groups and they did a fantastic job. If you got to see it, you're the lucky ones. If you didn't and you hear that they're coming around again, make sure you check them out. Speaking of Temple Theater, tonight and tomorrow, the last chance to see Devil Wears Prada 2. $6 tickets, $5 buckets of popcorn tonight. Might as well go see it. Here's the Pointer Sisters for you on WHOU 100.1 FM.

There's REO Speedwagon. Roll with the changes. My favorite REO Speedwagon song and maybe one of my top five favorite songs of all times. Wrapping up that block of music, you heard the Pointer Sisters in there. You heard Lover Boy. And this is David Bowie, then some Beatles. Don't go anywhere.

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11: I've heard people say that too much of anything

0: Anna Donahue. The Labor Department says wholesale inflation, producer prices, shot up 6% last month. That's the most since December of 2022. The Producer Price Index tracks inflation before it hits consumers. Senate Minority Leader Chuck Schumer says President Trump is focusing more on building his White House ballroom.
1: Do Americans want a ballroom when wholesale inflation just hit 6%? The highest level in 4 years? Do Americans want a ballroom when food prices just went up more in April than in any month in nearly 4 years? Do Americans want a ballroom when the cost of a gallon of gas has increased $1.50 since March? Of course not.
0: House Speaker Mike Johnson says the president talks about the economy constantly.
2: He's laser focused on trying to resolve the conflict in Iran, because if we get the Strait of Hormuz, when we get the Strait of Hormuz reopened, that will alleviate a lot of pressure with gas prices and other things in the economy.
0: Iran's closing of the Strait of Hormuz sent energy prices soaring. Malaysia says it can only stand by as Iranian-linked oil transfers take place near its waters.
3: The transfers, which Iran uses to avoid sanctions, have continued throughout the war with the US and Israel, often occurring in international waters where Malaysia has no jurisdiction. Critics, however, accuse Malaysia of being lax in enforcement. Since the start of the war in February, there have been at least 42 ship-to-ship transfers of Iranian oil near Malaysia's southern Johor state. US officials say Iranian oil exports rely heavily on these transfers. I'm Charles de Ledesma.
0: President Trump is in Beijing for his highly anticipated summit with Chinese leader Xi Jinping. Most of the meetings are tomorrow. In Louisiana, Republican senators have advanced a plan to eliminate one of two majority black Democratic-held congressional seats. This is AP News.
4: I'm Damian Troisi, and this is Markets in a Minute. Stocks held relatively steady in morning trading on Wall Street Wednesday. The S&P 500 fell 0.1%. The Dow fell 276 points, or 0.5%. The Nasdaq Composite rose 0.1%. Gains for Micron, Nvidia, and other big technology stocks helped counter losses elsewhere in the market. Oil prices were also steady, but remain above $100 per barrel. Treasury yields ticked higher after a report showed inflation at the U.S. wholesale level was significantly worse last month than economists expected. Damian Troisi, New York.
0: The NFL schedule is slowly being released. The San Francisco 49ers will be on some big road trips, opening the 2026 season in Melbourne, Australia, against the L.A. Rams, and will face the Minnesota Vikings on Week 11 in Mexico City. I'm Ed Donahue, AP News.
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6: As we work through this afternoon, we'll see sun mixing with some cloudiness as the afternoon wears on. Temperatures up near 60, 16 degrees Celsius. Tonight, clouds will thicken and showers become likely as a frontal system approaches. Lows 40 to 45, 6 degrees Celsius. Tomorrow stays mainly cloudy. There may be a shower or two in spots, but we're not expecting too much coverage around. Highs near 65, 18 degrees Celsius. Friday, mostly cloudy, but mainly dry with only an isolated shower possible. Highs around 65, 18 degrees Celsius. And for Saturday, we're looking at a mix of sun and clouds. Highs up near 70, 21 degrees Celsius. That's a check on your latest forecast. I'm Precision Weather Meteorologist Steve Adamson for WHOU.
7: 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As Miranda Priestley nears retirement, she reunites with Andy Sachs to face off against her former assistant turned rival, Emily Charlton. And Mortal Kombat 2 is playing this week in Maliseet Theater. The fan favorite champions, now joined by Johnny Cage himself, are pitted against one another in the ultimate battle to defeat the dark rule of Shao Kahn that threatens the very existence of the Earth Realm and its defenders. Showtimes for Mortal Kombat 2 and last chance showings for The Devil Wears Prada 2 are on Wednesday and Thursday night at 7 o'clock. 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

And just like that, we're in our lunch hour, 12 o'clock hour, 1 o'clock hour, Atlantic edition of your midday session of music therapy. And we are in the second half of the week. Don't forget, Saturday is the bike-a-thon over at the Greater Holton Christian Academy. WHOU will be out there in the morning broadcasting live. And so make sure you go out, say hello. Tell them Kevin sent you this hour. I'm going to play for you some Hall & Oates, some Steve Miller, the White Plains, some U2.

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There's you two on WHOU. Saturday morning is going to be a big morning. I already mentioned the bike-a-thon over at Greater Holton Christian Academy. Right after that, over at Temple Theater from 9 a.m. to noon, there's going to be an opportunity to win $500 worth of cash and prizes. And they're going to be screening a documentary, Join or Die, starting at 9. It's based on a book called Bowling Alone by Robert Putnam. The film explores how Americans have become increasingly disconnected from community groups, civic organization, clubs, and even each other, and argues that the loss of social connection is a major reason for rising polarization, loneliness, and weakening democracy. So you can head down to Temple Theater. You can find out what kind of community groups are available, maybe just interact with some people. But I can't agree more with that concept that we need to get out and we need to socialize and we need to be involved at some level. I'm a member of a couple of groups, and I enjoy it. I'm actually a member of the Holton Elks Lodge and the Holton American Legion. They both, it's not just a drinking club. They do a lot of great charitable things, and I'm glad to be part of that. Go down to Temple Theater this Saturday at 9 a.m. and be part of the community.

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My Baby Loves Loving the White Plains wraps up that block of music on the station, playing the best mix of the classic hits. So I've seen Steve Miller 4 or 5 times, and I have to say, I've actually left early a few of the times because he just wasn't doing what was making me want to stay at a concert. A couple times they were great concerts. I remember one in particular. It was a great concert. Awesome. I enjoyed every minute of it. And this song came on. I just didn't like the video behind him. I thought it was corny. Great song. I love the song. The video he had playing behind him in the concert kind of ruined it for me. Here's Abracadabra from Steve Miller right now on WHOU.

We're Northern Maine and Western New Brunswick's home for the classic hits. WHOU 100.1 FM. Eddie Grant brings us to the end of our third hour together today. We have one more hour of therapy lined up for you, and I am going to try and play some great music from Blondie, Cyndi Lauper. I'm going to do some music from a whole bunch of other people. I just lost my list, but I am going to make my way to the top of the hour with Alan O'Day, that Undercover Angel song. But first, we're going back to the mid-80s. The British Invasion, the second round, MTV era pop music. Here's Berlin, the Masquerade song. Thank you for listening. I appreciate it. We're WHOU 100.1 FM.

0: Labor Department report on inflation, producer prices shows a 6% increase from a year earlier. That's the most since December of 2022. Gas and oil prices have spiked because of the Iran war, but the AP's Donna Warder reports that's not all.
1: The Labor Department's latest report on consumer prices says the cost of groceries rose 2.9% in April compared to the same time last year. When you include eating out, food costs are 3.2% higher. Cindy Ayers Elliott, CEO of Footprint Farms in Jackson, Mississippi, says she tries to keep increased costs to a minimum.
2: The increase has been in every aspect. It's from the nutrients, from the fertilizer, from the nutrients that we use. It's from the diesel fuel costs, it's the gas fuel costs, but it's also about everything. I mean, down to the seeds. Our seeds are triple the cost it was last year.
1: The higher cost of food is partly because of high gas prices, but Trump administration tariffs and extreme weather are also to blame. I'm Donna Warder.
0: President Trump is in China. He will hold meetings with President Xi Jinping tomorrow. American Chamber of Commerce China's James Zimmerman says he does not think there will be any big breakthrough in U.S.-China relations from this.
3: With the two leaders meeting, you know, that does give business a sense of confidence. It gives business a sense of optimism that we have an ongoing dialogue and that we're the two leaders are meeting.
0: The Trump administration says David Venturella, a former executive at a private prison operator, will serve as the acting head of the Immigration and Customs Enforcement Agency, ICE. Russia launched a massive daytime drone attack on Ukraine, firing at least 800 drones. Ukrainian President Volodymyr Zelensky says at least six people were killed. It comes as Russia's Vladimir Putin suggests the war may be coming to an end. This is AP News. The CDC says about 70,000 Americans died from drug overdoses last year.
4: However, that's about 14% fewer than in 2024. It was the third straight annual drop, making it the longest decline in decades. But in recent months, health and law enforcement officials have been sounding alarms about newer drugs they worry will ratchet up deaths. Among them, cyclophosphamide, a potent synthetic opioid that's up to 10 times stronger than fentanyl. I'm Julie Walker.
0: Four people in Memphis say they have been harassed, arrested, and physically mistreated for engaging in First Amendment-protected activities by observing and recording the actions of law enforcement in their city. Agents from 13 federal agencies were ordered by President Trump to fight crime alongside Tennessee State Troopers and Tennessee National Guard. The lawsuit accuses task force agents of systematically retaliating against the four plaintiffs. I'm Ed Donahue, AP News.
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6: As we work through this afternoon, we'll see sun mixing with some cloudiness as the afternoon wears on. Temperatures up near 60, 16 degrees Celsius. Tonight, clouds will thicken and showers become likely as a frontal system approaches. Lows 40 to 45, 6 degrees Celsius. Tomorrow stays mainly cloudy. There may be a shower or two in spots, but we're not expecting too much coverage around. Highs near 65, 18 degrees Celsius. Friday, mostly cloudy, but mainly dry with only an isolated shower possible. Highs around 65, 18 degrees Celsius. And for Saturday, we're looking at a mix of sun and clouds. Highs up near 70, 21 degrees Celsius. That's a check on your latest forecast. I'm Precision Weather Meteorologist Steve Adamson for WHOU.
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1 o'clock hour, 2 o'clock hour Atlantic edition of your midday session of music therapy starts with Cyndi Lauper, one of the female greats from the 80s. And if we're going to do that, we might as well do another female great from the 80s. If you're going out and about like I am, I'm in Billings, Montana, heading to Boise, Idaho today. 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Lots of technology. Just make sure you take us with you. WHOU.

This is a coordinated monthly test of the emergency alert system for the state of Maine. If this were an actual emergency, official information would follow the alert tones.

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Leif Garrett's biggest hit, I Was Made for Dancing, wraps up that block of music that included Paul Simon, started off with Blondie. My name is Kevin Melvin, broadcasting from Billings, Montana, and I was doing the math a little while ago. When this trip is all said and done, I will have driven close to 7,000 miles and through like 15 states and 2 provinces and enjoying every minute of it, and it won't be long. I'll be back in my hometown of Holton, Maine, doing what I like. In the meantime, I'm going to keep on rocking on down the highway. I'll take the Doobie Brothers with me any day. Blue Oyster Cult coming up next. Don't go anywhere. It's WHOU.

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play the best mix of the classic hits, and I'm going to prove it by going from Jay Ferguson and the Thunder Island song to Silver Wham Bam Shang-a-Lang on WHOU.

Toad the Wet Sprocket brings us to our final stop on our Wednesday edition, hump day edition of your midday session of music therapy. My name is Kevin Melvin. Time for me to get on out of here, pack my stuff, and leave Billings, Montana, driving to Boise, Idaho, Meridian to be exact. But we're going to Idaho today. I'll be there tomorrow and Thursday. No, today is Wednesday. I'll be there Thursdays, tomorrow, and Friday. And then off to Lacey, Washington. I am looking forward to the travel, and I am also looking forward to hearing Janelle Roberts, who's up next with 4 hours of fun in the afternoon. She has got a hump day blend coursing through her coffee stream. She has got a hump day smile on her face. She's got hump day Renee at 3:30 with the Music Minute. And I bet if you ask nicely, you could talk Janelle into doing a long song Wednesday. Just ask her. And then at 5 o'clock hour, of course, you're going to rock out to wrap up your hump day. Give them your undivided attention. Till tomorrow from Boise, Idaho at 10 a.m. I bid you adieu and see you.

0: years ago in South Carolina.
1: Indictment for murder. Verdict guilty.
0: The murder convictions and life sentence of Alex Murdaugh have been overturned by the South Carolina Supreme Court because the court clerk at his trial suggested he was guilty. He was convicted of killing his wife and son.
2: I'm innocent. I would never hurt my wife, Maggie. And I would never hurt my son, Paw.
0: Prosecutors say they plan to retry Murdaugh, which likely means there will be another lengthy trial for the case that, because of the combination of money, power, and treachery, has become a true crime sensation with several streaming miniseries, best-selling books, and dozens of true crime podcasts. Murdaugh will remain in prison. He pleaded guilty to stealing around $12 million from clients and currently is serving a 40-year federal sentence. The AP's Julie Walker reports jury deliberations are underway in Harvey Weinstein's rape retrial.
3: The Manhattan DA says Weinstein raped Jessica Mann in a Manhattan hotel room in 2013. She spent 5 days on the witness stand testifying, saying while they did have a consensual relationship, he still raped her when she did not want to have sex. Weinstein did not testify. He denies the charges, his lawyers telling jurors it was all consensual. Julie Walker, New York.
0: Republicans in the Senate again blocked Democratic legislation that would halt President Trump's war with Iran. Yet the number of GOP senators voting against the war grew in the roll call with Alaska's Lisa Murkowski. Another inflation gauge is higher. Producer prices shot up 6% with higher prices for gas and food. The Trump administration is suspending a requirement that foreign visitors from certain countries pay up to as much as $15,000 in bonds if they are confirmed World Cup ticket holders. More information at apnews.com. This is AP News. The AP's Marcela Sanchez reports Air Force officials are investigating the cause of a jet crash in Alabama.
4: With both pilots ejecting safely, the T-38 Talon II aircraft from Columbus Air Force Base in Mississippi was involved in what officials call a mishap around noon. The base is home to the 14th Flying Training Wing, which trains pilots on a variety of aircraft. The T-38 Talon is a supersonic jet trainer. Officials said they could not provide information about the condition of the pilots other than to say they safely ejected. I'm Marcela Sanchez.
0: United Airlines flight attendants approved a new contract, their first pay increase in 6 years. It includes an average 31% pay raise this summer, expanded job security, pay for lengthy delays, and 10 weeks paid parental leave. I'm Ed Donahue, AP News.
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6: As we work through this afternoon, we'll see sun mixing with some cloudiness as the afternoon wears on. Temperatures up near 60, 16 degrees Celsius. Tonight, clouds will thicken and showers become likely as a frontal system approaches. Lows 40 to 45, 6 degrees Celsius. Tomorrow stays mainly cloudy. There may be a shower or two in spots, but we're not expecting too much coverage around. Highs near 65, 18 degrees Celsius. Friday, mostly cloudy, but mainly dry with only an isolated shower possible. Highs around 65, 18 degrees Celsius. And for Saturday, we're looking at a mix of sun and clouds. Highs up near 70, 21 degrees Celsius. That's a check on your latest forecast. I'm Precision Weather Meteorologist Steve Adamson for WHOU.
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8: WHOU.

That is a long one right there. Long and loved, right? Meatloaf at WHOU on a long song Wednesday. There you go, Kevin Melvin. Ask and usually you'll receive. Classics in the afternoon. I'm Janelle Roberts, ready to hang out for four full hours. We're going to have a little bit of fun here. Got a little bit of sunshine out there. 58 degrees, WHOU.

0: that is Pat Benatar at WHOU. You know how movies can kind of change your, not really perception of music, but that's where your memory will go to? So that song right there, when I hear it now, I picture those girls in, I think it was 13 going on 30, that Jennifer Garner movie, and that's what I think of the girls singing to that at their slumber party. So it's a good memory. It's just that it took it away from, you know, 1984 and right into 13 going on 30. Classics in the Afternoon, I'm Janelle Roberts, hanging out with you, enjoying the sunshine, enjoying the requests, too. And, of course, next hour, we'll be enjoying the Music Minute with Renee, so hold tight for that. I do want to mention that today is National Apple Pie Day, and I do think, you know, that deserves extra mention because, you know, apple pie, it is a... Well, it's the American way, and it's really good. So if you know somebody that can bake apple pie, like homemade... You need to really celebrate them today, because that is a true, true talent. And today's their holiday, WHOU.
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4: Every night, George reads his flock a murder mystery. 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But when George is found dead, the sheep aren't just heartbroken, they're on the case. This week, the Temple Theater in historic downtown Holton presents The Sheep Detectives, starring Hugh Jackman. 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

0: Technically, that is what we're doing. We're reminiscing, even if we don't realize it. Music has that power. The Little River Band at WHOU. That is from the album Sleeper Catcher, which not only do I have the album, the vinyl, I have in my music room, I have like a border of albums on the wall, and that one's on my border, so I double have that one there. Good stuff. 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

0: part of the matter. And the only one that can get that job done is Don Henley right there. Classics in the afternoon at 12 minutes away from the top of the hour. So the weatherman says pretty much mostly sunny, and we may hit into the lower 60s. We're pretty darn close. Tonight, though, look for rain. It'll happen. It'll happen overnight. 41 for a temperature, so at least it's not going to be, you know, one of those really cold nights. We've got 41 in the forecast, so that's okay. Thursday, mostly cloudy. There is a chance of some showers off and on throughout the day, but a high near 64 tomorrow, so we're definitely getting closer to springtime environment anyway. And I have noticed a lot of the greenery picking up, so you know what? The showers here and there and the sunshine here and there, it's doing its job. I mean, it is the 13th day of May, and pretty much looks it. Classics in the afternoon.
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5: From silly love songs

0: Republicans again blocked Democratic legislation that would halt President Trump's war with Iran. But another Republican, Alaska's Lisa Murkowski, voted with Democrats. Oregon Democrat Jeff Merkley says mistakes have been made in Iran.
1: That's why the founders said a president by himself should not be able to go to war, and wrote a constitution that we each have pledged ourselves to. We are a democratic republic, not an authoritarian power.
0: But Republicans like Wyoming's John Barrasso are backing the president in Iran.
2: 13 days ago, President Trump sent a letter to Congress about the conflict in Iran. The president made it very clear that the major fighting is halted, clear that the American ceasefire has held for more than a month, and our naval blockade is working.
0: And more Republicans are growing uneasy about the rising price of gasoline. Gas prices in part sent inflation at the wholesale level higher, worse last month than economists expected. This is House Minority Leader Hakeem Jeffries.
3: Costs haven't gone down, costs have gone up, and it's a direct result of Republican policies.
0: President Trump has said when the war in Iran is over, prices will go down. Republican senators in Louisiana advanced a plan to eliminate one of two majority black Democratic-held congressional seats. In the House, California Democrat Pete Aguilar says this is being done while ballots are being cast.
4: They're not even waiting till the next election. They're doing it while the current election is still going. That is the most appalling thing.
0: In Los Angeles, a licensed drug addiction counselor who delivered the ketamine that killed Friends star Matthew Perry has been sentenced to 2 years in prison. Israeli Prime Minister Benjamin Netanyahu's office says he visited the United Arab Emirates secretly during the Iran war. This is AP News. Foreigners may not have to pay as much to watch the World Cup in person.
5: In a rare easing of immigration requirements, the Trump administration is suspending a requirement that foreign visitors from certain countries pay up to as much as $15,000 in bonds if they're confirmed to have a World Cup ticket. The State Department imposed the bond requirements for countries deemed to have high rates of people overstaying their visas and other security issues as part of the administration's crackdown on immigration. World Cup team players, coaches, and some staff already were exempt from the bond requirement. Now, that exemption applies to those affected foreign fans. I'm Lisa Dwyer.
0: Christie says a 5.5-carat triangular-cut diamond, billed as the largest fancy, vivid blue-green diamond known to exist, sold for more than $17 million. I'm Ed Donahue, AP News.
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7: As we work through this afternoon, we'll see sun mixing with some cloudiness as the afternoon wears on. Temperatures up near 60, 16 degrees Celsius. Tonight, clouds will thicken and showers become likely as a frontal system approaches. Lows 40 to 45, 6 degrees Celsius. Tomorrow stays mainly cloudy. There may be a shower or two in spots, but we're not expecting too much coverage around. Highs near 65, 18 degrees Celsius. Friday, mostly cloudy, but mainly dry with only an isolated shower possible. Highs around 65, 18 degrees Celsius. And for Saturday, we're looking at a mix of sun and clouds. Highs up near 70, 21 degrees Celsius. That's a check on your latest forecast. I'm Precision Weather Meteorologist Steve Adamson for WHOU.
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That's What I Like About You. They are the Romantics at WHOU. And you know, I like a good remake just like the next person. And if you like that song right there, you might want to check out the Poison remake, especially if you're a Poison fan, because, you know, Bret Michaels does it justice. The whole band does. And I actually saw them do it live in concert one time, and they did good. They did really good. I mean, everybody likes the Romantics, but it was kind of fun to see Poison do it. Poisoned. Yeah, it was a good time. 319, 419 Atlantic. Classics in the Afternoon. Music Minute with Renee is just around the corner, so hang on tight for that. It's a good one, too. And I do want to invite you to put this on your calendar, because Billy Preston

0: Austin. That's the way God planned it. It's happening. One night only, Tuesday, May 19th, 7 p.m. It's going to be a great documentary at Temple Theater. 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
1: Classics in the Afternoon Music Minute for the week of May 11th, 1979. For $12.50, you could have bought a ticket to see Rod Stewart's Blondes Have More Fun concert in Detroit. 1982, Combat Rock, the fifth album by The Clash, was released. The featured track, Rock the Casbah, went 2x platinum, selling over 2 million copies. 1998, Frank Sinatra, the iconic American singer and actor, widely regarded as one of the 20th century's most influential performers, died at the age of 82. Throughout 5 decades, he had over 30 hits and sold over 150 million records worldwide. 2005, Bruce Springsteen's fifth album, Devils in Dust, debuted at number one on the Billboard 200 chart. The LP received 5 Grammy Award nominations, winning for Best Solo Rock Vocal. 2008, Neil Diamond's 27th studio album, Home Before Dark, topped the Billboard 200 chart. The LP was awarded a gold record for sales of 500,000 copies. This is Renee for Classics in the Afternoon Music Minute.
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extra dosage of Hall & Oates today. That's how we roll. Actually, have a little technical difficulties. Chris broke everything this morning.

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0: That is REM with her highest charting hit right there, Losing My Religion, a song about disillusionment and unrequited love. Yeah, you heard it too, right? Classics in the afternoon as we spend some quality time right there with REM. Actually, that if you want to know a little bit of useless information about that song, it actually came from a mandolin riff. That's what started the whole process out. It was the guitar player. He just had a mandolin riff, you know, like guitar players do. And Michael Stipe wrote the lyrics to it. And the rest is musical history. And you heard it right here with us. WHOU, it's Classics in the Afternoon.
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0: Politics. I'm Ed Donahue. The Senate has voted to replace Jerome Powell as chair of the Federal Reserve with Kevin Warsh, a former top Fed official. Senate Majority Leader John Thune pointed out Democratic opposition.
1: It doesn't seem to matter who President Trump nominates. Democrats blindly oppose them. Democrats aren't interested in a person's qualifications. All they care about is opposing President Trump. And it's been that way since he took office last January.
0: Rhode Island Democrat Jack Reed is concerned about President Trump's influence.
2: The president has made clear he believes the Fed should shed its independence, arguing, quote, I'm a smart voice and should be listened to. And Mr. Warsh himself testified the Fed should not be fully independent. Undermining Fed independence is extremely dangerous.
0: Jerome Powell will remain on the Fed board. Prosecutors say they will retry former attorney Alex Murdoch.
3: In the deaths of his wife and son, now that his murder convictions and life sentence have been overturned by the South Carolina Supreme Court. The court ruled that the county court clerk, Becky Hill, egregiously attacked Murdoch's credibility by suggesting to jurors his testimony could not be trusted and ruled that the nature of his financial crimes should not have been admitted. Murdoch will remain in prison. He pleaded guilty to stealing around $12 million from his clients and is currently serving a 40-year federal sentence. At his trial in 2023, Murdoch denied involvement in the killings.
4: I'm innocent. I would never hurt my wife, Maggie, and I would never hurt my son, Pawpaw.
3: Although his voice was recorded in a video on his son's phone made about 5 minutes before the killing. I'm Lisa Dwyer.
0: Federal officials say more than $1 billion in Medicaid money to California will be deferred over suspicions of fraud. This is AP News. A Middle East envoy says the Gaza ceasefire failed to meet expectations.
5: Nikolai Mladenov, overseeing the U.S. brokered ceasefire in Gaza, says the truce hinges on Hamas's disarmament. That issue stalling rebuilding efforts in the enclave.
6: We're not asking Hamas to disappear as a political movement. A political party that disavows armed activity can compete in national Palestinian elections.
5: International mediators agree it's crucial to the ceasefire. Hamas linking disarmament to Israeli troop withdrawals, but no significant progress has been made. Meanwhile, Mladenov noting dire conditions for Gaza's 2 million residents and accusing both sides of ceasefire violations.
6: There are violations every day, and some of them are very serious.
5: And criticizing Hamas for consolidating power, but says they could play a role in post-war Gaza if they disarm. I'm Julie Walker.
0: I'm Ed Donahue, AP News.
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8: As we work through this afternoon, we'll see sun mixing with some cloudiness as the afternoon wears on. Temperatures up near 60, 16 degrees Celsius. Tonight, clouds will thicken and showers become likely as a frontal system approaches. Lows 40 to 45, 6 degrees Celsius. Tomorrow stays mainly cloudy. There may be a shower or two in spots, but we're not expecting too much coverage around. Highs near 65, 18 degrees Celsius. Friday, mostly cloudy, but mainly dry with only an isolated shower possible. Highs around 65, 18 degrees Celsius. And for Saturday, we're looking at a mix of sun and clouds. Highs up near 70, 21 degrees Celsius. That's a check on your latest forecast. I'm Precision Weather Meteorologist Steve Adamson for WHOU.
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Sound of Silence. You know, that's one of those songs that should only be played with lots of sunshine. A lot of feeling in that song. Classics in the afternoon, we've got a fresh hour of all your favorites on deck. In fact, we've got Cheap Trick on the way. We're going to spend some quality time with Don Henley. You name it, we've got it.

actually the 1984 remix, Def Leppard at WHOU. We're at 20 past 5, 20 past 6 Atlantic. Speaking of Def Leppard, I was speaking today with Jason from Temple Theater. You know, Temple Theater Jason. Well, I was saying, you know, Def Leppard had a movie out, and I think it was in right around 2001, right around there. It was it's called Hysteria, the Def Leppard story. You probably have seen it. It's been on VH1 and whatnot, and I think it's even on Prime. But anyway, I said, if you got that at the theater, I think people would come. You know, maybe just one night a week. I just think that, many people have seen it, but to see it on the big screen, because, you know, usually if you see it, you've seen it a few times because you liked it that much. But anyway, I'd go see it at the theater, would you? See? I knew it. I think we should get that. We should petition Temple Theater to bring the Def Leppard movie to town. Even though it's old, sometimes it's, you know, we like classics, right? Yeah. In fact, we like classics in the drive time. WHOU.

0: finish him at the Temple Theater. Mortal Kombat 2 is playing this week in historic downtown Holton. 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

in the sand of Aerosmith at WHOU. Welcome to Classics in the Drive Time. It is the Wednesday edition. We might grab a long song, you know, those long songs to get you over the hump. Yeah, we might do that. Either way, we're going to keep riding. 528, 628 Atlantic.

0: lot of pressure right there. You know, the ZZ Top kind of pressure. Got me under pressure at WHOU. 536, 636 Atlantic. I feel no pressure. It's just a nice leisurely ride home. Me and you and all of our friends and, of course, all of our great cassette tapes and 8-track tapes. We've got them with us. 57 degrees on the outside, 14 Celsius, WHOU.
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0: That's what you call great stuff right there. Brian Adams, he's going to run to you at WHOU. 10 away from the top of the hour. I'm Janelle Roberts, and I'm going to kind of run away. Not for very long, though. It's time for me to duck on out the door. It has been a great Wednesday afternoon. I've had a really good time. Now, if you want to stick around, Throwback Nation's coming your way tonight, and I think you'll enjoy that. And then tomorrow, we're going to have a great Thursday together. Chris will start it out. Kevin will be by in the midday, and I will find you tomorrow at 2. Until then, have yourself a great night.
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2: 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The Devil Wears Prada 2 is playing this week in Yorks Theater. As Miranda Priestley nears retirement, she reunites with Andy Sachs to face off against her former assistant turned rival, Emily Charlton. And Mortal Kombat 2 is playing this week in Maliseet Theater, the fan favorite Champions. Now joined by Johnny Cage himself, are pitted against one another in the ultimate battle to defeat the dark rule of Shao Kahn that threatens the very existence of the Earth Realm and its defenders. Showtimes for Mortal Kombat 2 and last chance showings for The Devil Wears Prada 2 are on Wednesday and Thursday night at 7 o'clock. For more information on everything going on at the Temple Theater, visit our website, templeholton.com.
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0: News, I'm Ben Thomas. The Senate's confirmed Kevin Warsh as chairman of the Federal Reserve. Lisa Dwyer has our report.
1: The ayes are 54, the nays are 45. The nomination is confirmed.
2: The vote to confirm Warsh brings new leadership to the world's most powerful central bank. Warsh's nomination faced uncertainty after Republican Senator Tom Tillis of North Carolina threatened to block it while the Justice Department investigated Fed Chair Jerome Powell. The Powell probe was dropped in April, allowing the Warsh confirmation to move forward. He'll take over as the Fed confronts stubborn inflation, deep division over interest rates, and renewed scrutiny from President Donald Trump over its independence. I'm Lisa Dwyer.
0: President Trump's in Beijing for a summit with Chinese leader Xi Jinping. The welcoming ceremony included a military band, honor guard, and hundreds of Chinese youths. Will Wee searched there for us and reports the meat of the summit starts Thursday, Beijing time.
3: Trump comes at a time when the war in Iran has hurt his popularity at home. It's raised energy prices around the world and unstabilized markets. He's going to talk about Iran when he meets with Xi Jinping. He's already expressed some frustration with the Chinese, saying that they haven't used their strong economic ties to Iran to pressure the Iranian authorities to reopen the Strait of Hormuz, which could ease oil prices.
0: Benjamin Netanyahu's office says the Israeli prime minister has secretly visited the United Arab Emirates during the Iran war, claiming the visit with the UAE's president resulted in a historic breakthrough in relations. Yesterday, U.S. Ambassador to Israel Mike Huckabee revealed that Israel has sent Iron Dome air defense weapons to UAE, along with personnel to operate them. The UAE's not commented. And France has ordered more than 1,700 people on a British cruise ship in Bordeaux to stay on board after an outbreak of gastroenteritis. This is AP News. Damian Troisi now with the AP Markets Report.
4: Big technology stocks led Wall Street to records on Wednesday. The S&P 500 rose 0.6% to reach an all-time high. The NASDAQ composite jumped 1.2% to also reach a record. The Dow fell 67 points, or 0.1%. NVIDIA, Apple, and several other tech stocks have outsized values that weigh more heavily on the direction of the market. Their gains overcame broader losses elsewhere. Most stocks actually weakened following a report that showed a spike in inflation in April. A jump in oil prices because of the war with Iran is fueling inflation. Crude oil prices were relatively steady on Wednesday, but remain above $100 per barrel. Damian Troisi, New York.
0: Gasoline prices rose a penny overnight. AAA puts the national average for regular grade at just above $4.51 per gallon. There's more news at apnews.com. I'm Ben Thomas. 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
6: Tonight is a low-pressure wave and its associated frontal system advance towards the area. Clouds thicken and showers becoming likely. Lows 40 to 45, 6 degrees Celsius. Thursday stays mainly cloudy. There still could be a shower in spots. Highs up to 65, 18 degrees Celsius. Thursday night, lingering clouds around. The low temperature down to 45, 7 degrees Celsius. Friday's mostly cloudy, but also mostly dry with only an isolated shower probability. Highs will be near 65, 18 degrees Celsius. Heading into the weekend, Saturday looks pretty good. Mixed sun and clouds, warmer temperatures, highs around 70, 22 degrees Celsius. That's a check on your latest forecast. I'm Precision Weather Meteorologist Steve Adamson for WHOU.
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0: News. I'm Ben Thomas. In Park City, Utah, Corey Richens has been sentenced to life in prison after being found guilty of aggravated murder in the death of her husband. Prosecutors said she laced her husband's drink with five times the lethal dose of fentanyl. Judge Richard Mrazek.
1: A person convicted of those things is simply too dangerous to ever be free. Accordingly, Ms. Richens, based on your conviction on count one, first-degree felony aggravated murder, the court hereby sentences you to life without parole.
0: Richens wrote a children's book about grief following her husband's death. And Lisa Dwyer reports in South Carolina.
2: Prosecutors say they will retry Alec Murdoch and the deaths of his wife and son now that his murder convictions and life sentence have been overturned by the South Carolina Supreme Court. The court ruled that the county court clerk, Becky Hill, egregiously attacked Murdoch's credibility by suggesting to jurors his testimony could not be trusted and ruled that the nature of his financial crime should not have been admitted. Murdoch will remain in prison. He pleaded guilty to stealing around $12 million from his clients and is currently serving a 40-year federal sentence. At his trial in 2023, Murdoch denied involvement in the killings.
3: I'm innocent. I would never hurt my wife, Maggie, and I would never hurt my son, Pawpaw.
2: Although his voice was recorded in a video on his son's phone, made about 5 minutes before the killing. I'm Lisa Dwyer.
0: President Trump's in Beijing, where he's set to meet with China's President Xi Jinping in a few hours. The Iran war, trade, and U.S. arms sales to Taiwan on the agenda. A big spike in wholesale inflation last month. The producer price index up 6% over April of last year. Gasoline prices up a penny overnight. AAA puts the national average just above $4.51 per gallon. This is AP News. Playoff action tonight. The NBA has the Cavs and Pistons in Detroit. While in the NHL, the Avalanche tried to close out the Wild in Denver. And golf's second major of the year is ready to get going in Newton Square, Pennsylvania. Gethin Coolbaugh has a preview.
4: Scottie Scheffler is the dominant player in golf and looking to avoid feeling like a bridesmaid. The defending PGA Championship winner and world's number one player is coming off three consecutive runner-up finishes dating to the Masters.
5: Overall, yeah, I'd say a little bit bittersweet. You know you're playing good golf and you love to get some wins.
4: He'll try to join Tiger Woods and Brooks Koepka as the only players to win the PGA back-to-back in stroke play. The PGA will be played at an Aronimink course that has what Xander Schauffele describes as diabolical greens. World number two Rory McIlroy cut his practice round short Tuesday with a blister on his right toe. I'm Gethin Coolbaugh.
0: The latest at APnews.com. I'm Ben Thomas. 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
7: Tonight, as a low pressure wave and its associated frontal system advance towards the area, clouds thicken and showers becoming likely. Lows 40 to 45, 6 degrees Celsius. Thursday stays mainly cloudy. There still could be a shower in spots. Highs up to 65, 18 degrees Celsius. Thursday night, lingering clouds around. The low temperature down to 45, 7 degrees Celsius. Friday's mostly cloudy, but also mostly dry with only an isolated shower probability. Highs will be near 65, 18 degrees Celsius. Heading into the weekend, Saturday looks pretty good. Mixed sun and clouds, warmer temperatures, highs around 70, 22 degrees Celsius. That's a check on your latest forecast. I'm Precision Weather Meteorologist Steve Adamson for WHOU.

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Welcome to the All Request Hour. I'm Tony DeRino, one of those ever so slightly creepy songs to get us going. Let's get yours on too. 877-909-1989 tonight.

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0: I'm Tony Lorino. You've heard of that term Wednesday, Wednesday before. That's exactly what Rhonda and Charlie are doing tonight at their house. Nothing wrong with that. They've got white. We've got red on the radio for them in moments. 877-909-1989. I can't think of a white wine song, so we got to do red, red wine. That's just maybe bottle of red, bottle of wine. Okay, maybe we'll do some white wine Googling, see if we can add another along with red, red wine. Whatever you would like us to pour a glass of. 877-909-1989. You can reach out. It's all brought to you by Eggland's Best. 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

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Kurt, thank you for your text at 877-909-1989. He said, I couldn't remember the song, but it had the bumblebee dancing in the music video. Yeah, Kurt, good memory. This would be the one. One Hit Wonders, Blind Melon, all yours on the All Request Hour tonight.

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100.1 WHOU. I'm Tony Lorino. All Request Hour is on tonight. Following on Instagram, this guy's worth it, isn't he? Not because of the concert pictures, but because of the pictures of him and his grandkids, which is something if you would have told us in the 80s, it's like, wow, Billy Idol and grandkids? What's Instagram? There's Rebel Yell. Yeah, that's not-

0: News, I'm Ben Thomas. Many members of Congress are insisting they should have a say in the Iran war. Ed Donahue on the latest attempt to force the issue.
1: Senate Republicans again blocked Democratic legislation to halt President Trump's war in Iran. But Democrats added a Republican to their side. Alaska's Lisa Murkowski. Oregon Democrat Jeff Merkley says mistakes have been made in Iran.
2: That's why the founders said a president by himself should not be able to go to war, and wrote a constitution that we each have pledged ourselves to. We are a democratic republic, not an authoritarian power.
1: Wyoming's John Barrasso is among the Republicans backing the president.
3: The president made it very clear that the major fighting is halted.